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0: Received. 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
1: 6310, go ahead, sir.
0: Meeting area 201 in Finley.
1: Six through ten. What was the other road?
0: Finley.
1: 201 in Finley, 2011.
2: Eleven to ten. You say you're out with him?
0: No, I'm just in the area.
2: Okay. Sounds like Clarence Avenue.
0: That's what I was thinking, too.

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1: All right, 10-4. I don't see him here on 201 anywhere.
0: 63-11 County, I'll be in the area.
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2: Five and nine is 4. We'll be pending Jasper case.
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1: EMS dispatch, medical 1068.
0: Go ahead.
1: Do you need backup on?
0: Yeah, until one of our crews returns.
1: First, she's 2016.
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5: 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I'm not seeing anything.

0: 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Can you start going back? Let's go.
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0: 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From 503 School Street, saying that their 53-year-old mother, Dina Sandor, is missing. Hasn't been seen since 8 o'clock last night.
1: 10-4.

0: a 53-year-old white female. 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
0: 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She advises accidental emergency.
2: 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I got a Florida 27 when ready.
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1: 19.
0: 63-19, 335, Lenity school road. 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The address I just gave you is the caller's. He doesn't know the exact address of the neighbor's house.

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0: 4623 County Traffic. Show me out Route 30 westbound, just before Route 711. We have Silver Fork Escape. Stand by for 28.
1: 30 westbound before 711, 2050.

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1: Done.
0: Got current invalid 8 of 27 on a 15-4 to a Margaret Miller out of Grove City, Mercer County.
1: The 10-4, her 27 is 32444936.
0: 36.

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0: 10-4, I'm offside. 4's out of 7.
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0: West Romanek 273, dispatch 1958, en route 1959, on scene 2009, available 2102. Do you need the transport time to the hospital?
1: Did they call back her out to the hospital after I intercepted?
0: Just have them transported to the hospital at 2015 and out at 2025.
1: Received. Thank you.
0: Transport.

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1: 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Hold 42 and 45, units activated the unstable condo. Assist, correction, Captain 44, request you holding quarters.
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0: 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I'm not getting anything back on that.
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1: Received. I'm not getting anything back. I tried it as a temp tag as well. 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

0: Portland, Iowa, 1, Station 6, then respond into Indiana County, intersection of 4th Street and Coal Run Road in Young Township, where a 14-year-old male bruising and injuries to his face and result from an assault. Primary on EMS officer.
1: Westmoreland 610 acknowledges advance 611.
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1: 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Can you mention the number? 4624 County Traffic. Street with Nevada, Foxtrot, Delta, 0533.
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0: 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Starting violent mileage 29450. 29450.
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2: 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We're waiting on a guardian. We're going to have a refusal.
3: Okay.

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0: Chat expired, 526 and a 17 Subaru to an Eric Daly on North Huntington. That's around anything is stolen.
1: Example.

0: Yes.
1: Okay, it comes back to a Charles Jones on Hampton, Virginia. It's under suspension. Negative 40s.
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0: 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First name is going to be Casanova, Kilo Alpha, Lulu Alpha, November, Oscar, Victor Alpha Hotel. Last name is Foxtrot, Uniform, November, Charlie Hotel, Echo, Sierra, 2/21/2007.
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1: Received a call from 1491 Route 30, spoke to a Sarah. She originally was advising there was a raccoon in the road that looked injured. While we were on the line, she said it took off into the woods.
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0: Smortal number one, station 116, RP 120, Delta response. Route 56 bypassing near South Leechburg Hill, Allegheny Township. For a vehicle accident, a vehicle versus an e-bike with injuries.
1: The full, sir.
0: Received 22-5.
2: Again, he's aware. They're heading that way.
0: Bruce it. Smortal 91, Medic 271 Delta response, assisting 116. Route 56 bypass near South Leechburg Hill, Allegheny Township. Vehicle accident, a vehicle versus an e-bike with injuries.
3: In the area of South Leechburg Hill. For a vehicle accident, a vehicle versus a e-bike with injuries.
4: Ten four.
5: Nate, can you go back and get that guy's information?
6: Ed, we have his information. 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
6: Yeah, ten four.

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0: Received a wireless hand call 304 McFarland Street. On callback, we spoke to an Ashley. She advised it was accidental emergency. Her child had the phone. However, our call taker advised when they answered, they could hear someone yelling in the background. Our call taker asked about it, and she said it wasn't yelling. There were people laughing.

0: 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Vehicle accident with injuries involving the e-bike, operations TAC 6.
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0: Westmoreland, one station 101, responding off 56 bypass at South Leedsburg Hill. For vehicle accident involving an e-bike with injuries. Assisting 99 on Fire Tac 6.
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3: 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The second is 3265-6693.
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0: Avenue, Penn Township, Clara Jack Sport of Mellon.
1: 74.
0: The Mellon Road. Caller's calling in for a 50-year-old female, unconscious, slumped over the wheel of a white car.
1: For. Who's the caller?
0: Mia Mastro said she can't check if she's still unconscious, unknown if she's breathing completely normal.
1: Caller, a passenger in the car?
2: Mm-hmm.

0: County. 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
1: Fire and EMS both are en route. They're now stating that this is on Mellon near Enterprise, near the Westmoreland Industrial Park.
2: No.
1: They said that they drove past it about 2 hours ago, and they just came back past it, and it's still sitting there.
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4: Medic 228-2225, you still have the caller on the line now. 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
4: Nearest crossroad we have is Mellon at Enterprise.

0: 564 to County. 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
2: 134 South Hamilton. I request an officer stop reference to the neighbor across the street sitting on his front porch. Was involved in a domestic. Appears to be in talks.
0: Simple.

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1: 27-4, go ahead with it.
0: Expired 417 to Brandon. No suspension, no 30s.
1: Can I get the address?
2: Yeah.
1: Disregard, County. Just send it down.
3: Very good.
4: By 560 County. You can actually disregard Kroshkas for now.

0: 4 rating. You enter in the area. The disturbance to be at 133 or 134.
1: The domestic disturbance is at 133. The complaint at 134 stated that the neighbor walked over and sat on his porch. That's where one of the individuals will be.
0: Sounds like it.

0: 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I'm in the area.
1: 2231.
0: Luke, I'm with Rescue 6. We're passing School Road now. 74 County. All right, I'm at Mellon and Enterprise, and I don't see anything. Are they up a little bit further, maybe? I'm at Pontiac.
1: They didn't give a description other than a white car.

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1: Yeah, that's
0: 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Nothing located.
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1: Yeah, that's...
0: Police are on scene. It's going to be Pontiac Court and Mellon Road. 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
1: Good.
2: North 9 to dispatch, station 211, ALS assist requested, 416 Delaware Avenue, North for Sale Township. Assisting White Oak Ambulance 646 with a 69-year-old male, difficulty breathing.
3: 211 for S3.
2: Copy that, 3 in the acknowledgement, 2240.
1: Good.
4: I'm leaving that detail. You need another car up there.
5: You can start.
0: Are you 174?
2: ID car holder only. DUI suspended. Negative 30s. And you know about Daniel, our warrant, simple assault.
6: 10-4.
0: The female's going to be current and valid, negative 30s.
7: Who was the caller on this?
0: A Mia Mastro.
7: Okay, 27 that I ran. Is that who Mia said this was?
0: Negative. She didn't know the patient. There was just a female slumped over the wheel. Can I read you, Irwin? There's going to be 4 total subjects involved. One's going to be a white 50-year-old male. The caller said that they've been drinking. And the suspect who caused the problem is inside the house. The caller's going to be outside.
6: Definitely.

0: 732.
1: 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And then you have Daniel in 3-9. We're coming 10-19.
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0: left on Pennsylvania Avenue. 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

0: 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People's Road at Gary School Road. CD Light 360 crash detection. 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We have fire and EMS responding as well.
1: That's right.

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Post Malone, I was Station 42, Rescue 43, respond. 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
0: All right, I'll be clear. The other units are still on scene. You can take me off the board.
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0: 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And the caller's information, please.
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1: 10-4, 510 County.
2: It's 10, good.
1: Yeah, without me, I'm giving this gentleman a ride home. I'll give you the mileage when we're ready.
2: Okay.
1: 110175. 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
2: All right, 23-26.
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0: 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I'm going to be clear. 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
1: Fairfield Street at Station 43. Claire wants to report his girlfriend missing. Her phone is pinging in the parking lot of the truck. However, she's not there. They were at Jojo's. She went to the bathroom and never came back. It's a white female by the name of Brandy. Caller is advising the vehicle is a black F-150. The lights were on in the vehicle and it's unlocked. The caller is now advising that the female is in the vehicle. He said she's okay, but she's possibly in talks.
0: Ten four, what's her location? In front of the fire station.
2: 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Cross streets of Walker Court in Murraysville. For a burning smell in the area, also light haze, operations fire attack 7.

Westmoreland 911 station 20 respond 4935 7 circle Murraysville cross street of Walker's Court. Burning odor through the neighborhood. Also light haze. Operations fire attack 7.

Westmoreland 911 Station 20, respond 4935 7 Circle in Murraysville, cross streets of Walker's Court. Smoke investigation operations, fire attack 7.

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0: I'm out at the address of the caller. They're advising, along with the rest of the neighborhood, that this odor has been going on all day. Someone in the neighborhood has been burning. It smells like the odor of brakes, honestly. It's pretty strong throughout the entire neighborhood. We're out investigating.
1: Okay.

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0: units responded Hawksworth, got the caller back on the phone. She stated that the individual's name is Derek Straining. White belt, dark hair, dark eyes, wearing a blue hoodie, left on foot. Unknown if he went out the front or the back, she wasn't sure.
1: Did you say what he did with the knife?
0: He doesn't know. It was a third party call. She got on scene. Daughter's telling her that he left. Unknown how long ago.
2: 3335 in the area. Can you give me that description again?
0: Dark hair, dark colored eyes, blue hoodie. Derek Straining.
3: If you guys could stop through the Walnut Plazas behind Chipotle and everything. Check the dumpsters behind the buildings to see if there's anything going on back there.
1: Truck 20 acknowledges.
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0: Who checks all the dumpsters behind the strip malls? Nothing's burning.
1: Ten-4. We're unable to locate anything up here. 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
0: Roger that. We're going to check up around the post office and up around Jimmy John's, too.

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0: Yes. Yes, it is.
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2: mobile dispatch.
1: 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Good. Hey, as soon as Josh can get there, get everything picked up, we'll be out here.
2: That's copy.
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3: We've checked behind all the businesses from School Road down to the First National Bank, and we don't see anything burning in any of the dumpsters or any of the buildings.
2: Ten four. I'm going to take a swing back Round Top Road. Check that. You guys can start returning.
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3: 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Negative 30s. 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
0: Double. Can I get the description one more time, please?
3: It's going to be dark hair, dark colored eyes, blue hoodie. According to his picture, possible black male. I'll text you the picture.
0: Copy, thank you. Four's heading that way as well. Three, do we have charges or any update on the situation?
4: Possibly terroristic threats. I need to talk to him.

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0: 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Lieutenant 20, Chief Tornado, go ahead.
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0: I am just circling through Trefoil Drive now. I don't have an odor up here now, but I'll go ahead and make my way over there and check.

0: 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Lane and Timms Lane, odor of natural gas inside a residence, negative patient.
1: 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He's detained for now in cuffs.
2: Three West McLean Road in Ross River Township, cross streets of Concord Lane and Timms Lane. Natural gas inside a structure. Negative patients. Operations fire tech

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2: One call was at 307 North 5th. The other call was coming from, I believe, 602 Sellers.
3: West McLean Road, Ross River Township, cross streets of Concord Lane, Thames Lane. Odor of natural gas in the structure. Negative patients, operations fire attack 8.
4: Before that's coffee.

Westmoreland 911. Stations 17-103, Rescue 11, respond. 163 West McLean Road, Rochdover Township. Cross streets of Concord Lane, Thames Lane. Odor natural gas in the structure. Operations, Fire Tac 8.

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2: Yeah.
1: We're all clear up here. Do you want me to check any other areas?
3: Negative. I covered all around top. We can go ahead and clear.
4: Cross streets of Concord and Thames Lanes. Odor of natural gas inside of a structure. Negative patients. Operations Fire Attack 8.
3: Yeah, unable to locate anything. There is an odor, but we're going to clear.
2: What are you saying?

0: 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Stations 17-103, Rescue 11, respond. 163 West McLean Road, Rush River Township. Cross streets of Concord and Thames Lanes. Odor of natural gas inside of a structure. Negative patients, operations fire tech 8.
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0: Westmoreland, Iowa 1, Station 107, places Station 17 respond. 163 West McLean Road, Brosh River Township. Odor and natural gas inside of a structure. Negative patients, operations fire attack 8.
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Westmoreland 911 stations 29, 32, 96 respond. 992 Broad Street, Hempfield Township, cross streets of Rue Street, Brickyard Lane. High phone crash notification. No contact, Operations Fire Attack 7.

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0: 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I'll be in the area, nothing located so far.
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0: I saw Mutual at 101 Street. I think we've been all over everywhere else. You satisfied with nothing here?
1: Yeah, probably there's nothing here.
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0: 8 Fox Hill Street. 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Very violent, very combative. All I can hear is yelling and screaming. Rita Dykin.
1: Alright, 3335 is in 7. He'll be here for until we can clear everything up. So I'll head that way also.
0: And 433 is also on his way.
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0: Route 356 in Park Road. Clyde called back in and said he's still at that intersection waiting to speak to one of you two.

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0: Mike Sierra Victor 3047. Just send it down, please.
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2: It says, it's suspended DUI related Act 33, Ignition Interlock Limited License.
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0: Good.
1: 2014 Chevrolet expires 3 of 26 to a Timothy Badger, 211 Oak Street. SNR is no, negative stolen.
0: 10-4. 11 County 27, ready.
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0: 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Correction, 113 County traffic.
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0: Ontario 11-13-27 is ready. Code 12 AOPC.
1: Okay.
0: Yeah, you got multiple AOPCs, all for traffic out of Allegheny. He's also showing suspended document pickup.

0: Carrier Jeanette. 918 Evans Street, Jeanette Garden Apartments, upper building, apartment 204. People in there are arguing, slamming things.
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0: 2072 Washington Road. We had an accident on Dallas, spoke to Ray George. Something's the matter with his phone. It's in our emergency.
1: Zero.
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0: kind of rejuvenescent.
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0: Just letting you know, Washington called over. Schuller is pursuing a vehicle in the area of 3rd and Crest. Vehicle's currently going down Fallowfield Avenue right now. It's a silver sedan, Lima Yankee Sierra 0777. They just wanted you to keep an eye near the bridge.

0: 27 and County. What's their reasoning for pursuit?
1: They didn't say when I was on the phone with them. I'll call them back to find out.
0: Ten four, if you could do that for me.
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0: 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There's no accident and he continued on his way.
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0: Schulerig terminated that pursuit. The 28 that they gave was an incorrect 28. It's going to be a silver Buick. However, they don't have an updated 28.
1: Ten four.

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1: 7111.
0: Eleven to 27. Can you come up to the Elks? 7111 County, I'll be out at 10. And off with a group of people.
1: Just confirming the Elks.
0: Yeah, the Elks. Well.
1: Pepper.
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0: Cougar Lane. In talks, female out of control. 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
1: 10-4
0: 201
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0: 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Her daughter is on scene with her. The daughter's outside with the mobile crisis.
1: Unfortunately, we're from Elyria County.
0: 10-4.

0: Penn Township, just so you're aware. 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Mobile Crisis got on scene. The mother was found to be in talks. The daughter was locked in the bathroom. The mother was trying to break in.
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1: That worked.
0: 209.

Westmoreland 911. Station 67 and 55, respond 4417 Route 819 in Bell Township, cross streets McCreary and Muffley Hollow Road for tree down. Operations Fire Tack 11.

Westmoreland 911 station 67 and 55 respond 4417 Route 819 in Bell Township. Cross streets of McCreary and Muffley Hollow Roads. Tree down, operations fire attack 11.

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0: 11 County. 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
0: 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SNR is no negative stolen.
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0: Westmoreland, 911 station 67 and 55 respond. 4417 Route 819 in Bell Township, cross streets of McCreary Road and Muffley Hollow Road. Tree down operations, fire attack 11.
1: One 13 tower.
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2: 67 and 55 respond, 4417, Route 819 in Bell Township, cross streets McCreary and Muffley Hollow Road. Tree down, operations fire attack 11.

0: don't even want to love.
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2: 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Tree down, operations fire attack 11.

Westmoreland 911, station 6755. 3417, route 819 in Bell Township, cross your roads. Tree down, operations fire attack 11.

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2: 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I'm code 4.

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0: 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SNR's no, negative stolen. 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

0: 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Tree's been removed enough to get traffic for us.
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0: 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I'm clear.
1: 411.

Westmoreland 901, station 121 Bravo, response 2536 Leslie Drive, City of New Kent, cross streets of Craigdale Road and Edward Street. 77-year-old male that fell, unknown injuries.

That's more than level one. Station 121 Bravo response. 2536 Leslie Drive, City of Newkin, cross streets of Craigdale Road and Edward Street. 77-year-old Mel Bell, unknown injuries. I'm 21-415.

Westmoreland Island Station 6, respond near 1856 Guffey Road, Kerber's Dairy Store, cross street to St. Agnes Lane, Sundune Drive. Vehicle accident, vehicle and guardrails unknown, injuries, operations 5-6.

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1: 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For a 3-year-old female, difficulty breathing, on alert.
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3: 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No entrapment.
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1: Yes, sir.
0: Just want to call from the caller advising the patient is now conscious, alert, and breathing normally. Still requesting you come out on eval. He'll be waiting for you in the driveway.
1: Okay.

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0: EMS responding late trope 204 Avenue B for a 10-year-old female fell with a leg injury.
1: 10-4.
0: Pac-22.
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1: Flight 33. Security car 510, security is advising you have a key holder on the way, Jared Holmes, 5-minute ETA and a red Nissan pickup.

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1: Fifteen at the Burger King. There's an individual at the door saying someone stole his cell phone. Complaints, the manager for Burger King stated that they're not open yet. Can't get the guys in.

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1: Bruce.
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0: In the area, number one, Scenery Boulevard. Callers advising there's a stray dog running around with a brown and gray pit bull.
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0: 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That's exactly what I needed. Thank you.
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0: for Harrison Avenue at School Street advising there's a male and roadway stopping vehicles. He told the caller he has mental issues and then threatened to kill the caller's son. White male wearing no shirt, tattoos.
1: Oh.
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0: Near the intersection of Ross Shaver Road, Route 136, callers advising there's a black male in a vehicle swerving all over the roadway, pulled off near the intersection there, puts four ways on a black Mazda 5 hatchback.
1: 10-4, what direction was he heading?
0: Needs to be pulled off at the intersection with his four ways on.
1: Do we have a last known direction?
0: The caller's advising he pulled off at the intersection and put his four ways on, is sitting there. Caller continued on.

0: 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Bravo response, 812 Clover Lane, in Murraysville off Lilac, for an 82-year-old male fell from bed, possible list assist.
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Radio Jeanette Unit, additional call for that male. He's now at 1618 Harrison Avenue. It's Stemple Music, and the caller requested EMS for him. He told her he has mental issues.

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While the security advising their son set off the alarm on accident. 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

0: Devon County. Who's your caller?
1: Is that Jessica Rogers? She was just in the area, apparently spoke to him.
0: 7-4. He's no longer here. We'll be GO. He's GOA 10-8.
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2: Berg, 206 North Main Street, Cross Streets at Tunnel Street and Park Street for Nalmac Fire Alarm. 1679 on City Fire. Patrick, Fire Attack 11.

0: 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American Art offices, automatic fire alarm, in the pole station rear exit door.
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0: 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We had a female there that was asked to leave. 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

0: 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She's 19 years of age. 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
0: Route 30 westbound at East Main Street with Michael Papa Romeo 9512.

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Westmoreland on station 110, respond 119 Rimmel Lane off of Route 711. An ambulance assist AD response, a 68-year-old female unresponsive is to be breathing. Operations Fire Tech 11, Midway Tech 3.

0: 4689 Twin Oaks Drive. 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Happened within the last 15 minutes. 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Zulu Tango Hotel, 4474.
1: 10-4. 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

0: Chief 110's in.
1: That's received, Chief. Fire attack 11, mutual attack 3. Westmoreland on station 110, respond 119 Rimmel Lane off of Route 711. An ambulance assist, AD response, 68-year-old female unresponsive to be breathing. Richmond's fire attack 11, mutual attack 3.

0: EMS responding in Vandergrift, 316 Chestnut Street, 50-year-old female, sweating, weak, and tingling.
1: 10-4 advice.
2: Vaughn, 151 Finoli Drive in Hemphill Township, University of Pitt, Greensburg, McKenna Hall. Automatic fire alarm, assistant station 29 on fire attack 7. Pitt campus police on scene reporting a false alarm. Request fire department cancel.
3: 7.
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2: Westmoreland Island Station 110, respond 119 Rimmel Lane, off of Route 711. 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Operations Fire Attack 11, Enjoy Attack 3. 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A MAC fire alarm assisting 29 Fire Attack 7. 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
0: 3091 Carson Avenue at the Murraysville Community Center for a burglar alarm. Shut off front door.
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1: Pit police are saying there's an excessively dirty smoke detector. 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
0: 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We got anybody close? Truck, you almost there?
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0: All right. 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

0: 121.
1: 121 at 921. Caller's advising that the patient came to her apartment asking for alcohol. The caller gave her a little drink of alcohol. After a few moments, she hit the floor.
0: Yeah, that's pretty safe. You can show 123 en route.
1: 10-4. ALS.

0: 59, Charlie.
1: 59.
0: 380 westbound, just passing the 366 underpass. Black motorcycle, attempting to catch at high rate of speed.
1: 10-4, are you pursuing?
0: Yeah, affirmative.
1: 10-4, any other description?
0: Black motorcycle, street bike, male rider, black helmet. We're approaching 2E Road. I have them slow in here. 37 Hotel Lima 1.
1: Ten four.
0: Be 380 between 2E and 286.
1: You have a stop?
0: Yeah, probably.
1: 926.

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0: Can you confirm the apartment number of citizens? 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

0: 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Culbertson Avenue Apartments, automatic fire alarm showing the second floor apartment, C as in Charlie.
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0: 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Let me show for the A side. We do have an active alarm.
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Westmoreland now on engine 23, respond. Route 30 westbound near the on-ramp from the Ottoman Street. Sistine State Police on scene with a washdown, operations fire tech 10.

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1: Danforth.
2: 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So if 23 doesn't answer, I'll be okay.

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0: The alleged patient is no longer here. We're clear. Back up.
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0: 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Automatic fire alarm showing garage smoke detector. Assisting station 42 on fire attack 6.
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1: 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Apartment 8A is an Alpha. 3-year-old female, 2-1 commit, paranoid.

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0: 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It was blowing out the vents, and dust set the alarm off. 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

0: Terry Vandergut for Columbia Avenue.
1: Good.
0: 135 Columbia Avenue. Third-party caller thinks he's witnessing a porch pirate scope out a package and attempting to steal it. White male in his early 30s, correction, late 30s, early 40s, blue jeans, black shirt, black shoes, has a ball cap on backwards with facial hair.
1: Go for it.
0: The caller is still on scene watching nearby. He's in a 2022 black Ram pickup.
1: Roger.
2: Spoke with Cougar Lane on the phone. She sounds very apprehensive about police possibly stopping by, but said everything's okay.
1: Okay.
3: Twenty-six County false alarm tonight.
0: 9-14, 10-11, 10-12.

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0: 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Negative NCIC has AOBCs for driving while suspended or revoked without financial responsibility.
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0: 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There's someone blocking the driveway entrance. It's a white Mitsubishi Outlander.
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0: Mike, Golf Yankee 7197. It's a minivan, old William Penn at school.
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0: 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SNR is no negative stolen.
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0: 4950 William Penn, Iowa, West Penn Plaza for a wireless hang up. 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

0: Huck, you try to wake up the hum under this red Dodge Durango next to me. I'm going to get this Focus over here.
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0: The apartment building across from 622 West Smithfield Street. I was requesting a welfare check. She said she could hear kids screaming and a woman scream, "Get off of me." She's not sure what apartment it's coming from.
1: You broke up when you said the address. Can you give me the kind of location?
0: 622 West Smithfield Street. It's going to be the apartment building across from that. She said there was kids screaming and a woman screamed, "Get off of me."
1: Simpler.
2: I should give a call to this individual to move his car before I tow it.
0: 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Connie, what's the 28 again?
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0: 27 would be 23880429. If everything's valid, it's fax down.
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2: 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Ten for

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1: County, what apartment number is that? F is in Foxtrot. If anyone's home, ask to make contact of an owner of the Ford Red Focus that's in West Leechburg. 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

0: Station 516, Charlie responds. Number 4, Linden Avenue, same as in Crusher, Zanata, and 1st Street. 84-year-old female fell in the kitchen, single boy officer.
1: One 13, they're both current valid.
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3: Okay. I just pulled in here. 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
0: 26 Rescue will be on scene.
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6: 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Once I get the address, I'll call you back.
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1: 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Just the VFW, Volunteer Fire Department. 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
1: At 6A, the corner of Mullen Avenue in West Smithfield. It's an upstairs apartment. The old Mount Pleasant fire station is now converted into an apartment.
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0: 1053. I'll make 944, Charlie response, 1066 Ross River Road, McShane's Florist in the back, assisting 512, 68-year-old female, irregular heart rate.

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1: 211.
2: 211.
0: Two 11, 10:56.
1: 6:6 PM. Briefing.

0: 6-8 count. I got a 27 for you. Just name and date of birth.
1: Good.
0: It's going to be a Brandon Schroyer. I spell last name Sierra Hotel Romeo Oscar Yankee Echo Romeo. 411-97.
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4: Keep back on that 28, please.

0: stand by. They weren't Ralph back to there. We'll find out for sure.
1: Ten four. We drove the whole way around the building. Didn't see any cars.
0: Yeah, they're still on their way. They should be there shortly.
2: Zero, zero, 083. It doesn't need immediate attention, but there's a cabinet on it that's dislodged a little bit. They're going to want to check it out eventually.
0: Pass received.
3: Okay.
4: It's going to be a photo ID. It's current. Negative 30.
3: 10-4.
5: Off the roadway, and they were passing the Connie Creek Winery. They were headed towards the bonfire. They described it as a black vehicle with tinted windows. That was it.
2: 10-4.

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1: System 26.
0: Let Verizon know also, it appears that this cabinet has fiber optics running through it. It's probably theirs.
2: Above Scotty G's.
3: I got it. I see it. All right, I'm over here near the post office to see if they come over this way to land.
4: Six to Latrobe units, that's ours.
3: That's you flying it, Matt.
4: Negative, it's Officer Scholl.
3: 10-4, you guys got to let us know that.
4: He just called me.

Westmoreland Island, Station 39, respond in the area 3588 Route 30 eastbound, Laser Furniture. Vehicle accident involving two vehicles, one vehicle to be overturned, reported entrapment, Operations Fire Tax 6.

Tomorrow Island Station 610 Alpha Response, 3300 Logan Ferry Road, Weak Air, Murraysville, room 113 for 70-year-old female clogged NG tube. Route 30 eastbound Unity Township near Laser Furniture. Vehicle accident involving two vehicles. One vehicle overturned, reported entrapment. Operations Fire Tactic 6.

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0: 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One vehicle on its side.
1: Appreciate it.

0: just about from a system 39. We got negative traffic. He's ready on scene at 10 minutes pace. Just gonna need some traffic control.
1: Are you guys responding Ralph 30 of the Zora Furniture System 39 advising negative entrapment traffic control needs?
0: Next unit in. 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
3: 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We're coming down 30 east by McDonald's. You still need us there.
0: 39, if you can come down and take that traffic assignment, push everything into the slow lane.
3: Appreciate
0: it. 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
0: West Maryland Hospital, outside the QR entrance, this gentleman by the name of Jeff Cohen, on behalf of his dad. 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It was handed off to security. They just went down to get the security. They had the tag, handed it to him. 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

West Point Island, station 500 in place of 516, EMS public assist, 331 3rd Street, Valley Manor. 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
2: 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It would be westbound. I'm approaching to do some investigation.
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0: 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Operation TAC 6. 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
2: 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They believe the bleeding is controlled and there's a tourniquet on it.
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5: 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Tourniquet was to be applied. Bleeding is also to be controlled.
0: Rescue 8, engine 8, or rescue 57. I'm going to need a door pop. Despawn, the turning lane is fine. Once we get that door pop, I need some Zorbol.
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0: 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Block the fast lane. Some brooms or Zorball would be helpful, too. Thank you.
1: 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Where do you want me?
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0: 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Just be careful. There's some traffic still moving around. I got 2 tools working. 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

0: 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I'm station 500, Broader Response, 100 Sarah Way at Walmart. Police request you start and stand by. They're checking the welfare of a truck driver having medical issues.
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2: 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Fire attack 8.
3: 71, acknowledge.
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2: What's going on that one? 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Assisting 71, TAC 8. Rescue 71.
1: 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Received a wireless hang-up call at Legion Keener Park. 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She vibes as accidental. Her granddaughter accidentally down. 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
6: 10-4.
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0: 122.
1: Got a hold of the caller. She said the phone was on a truck. It fell off in front of Friend Chick's hair salon. She was okay. There was no problem.
0: Copy. Cancel all units.
1: Well, now with all units involved, 28th Street and Derry Township, Chief 120 requests you cancel.
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4: Crazy. Dispatch C-39, all units to be clear, 30 eastbound.
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0: Radio Jeanette unit for Dollar General. They have an individual in the store right now that stole items yesterday. Back in the store doing it again. The black male, about 35, wearing a white t-shirt, gray shorts, black tennis shoes, and a black baseball cap. He's currently in the dollar section. They said he comes on a bicycle.
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3: Good. 57, rescue, declaring a scene, deputy declaring a scene, for authorities, back open.
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2: Road's back open. Thanks, North. Thank you for the backup if you're monitoring. All three's open. I count my times when you're ready.
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0: 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He has one AOPC out of Allegheny.
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0: All right, it's not Lotus. Somebody with a Pittsburgh Penguin shirt on. 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
2: 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Current valid. Fourth 27, 2018 Subaru. Emily McCormick, 147 Pittsburgh Street, apartment 1.
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0: 5:58 no, just 5:19 to respond.
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2: 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We have a large tree blocking the whole roadway.
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1: Copy 33 fire dispatch. Can you see if you can get hold of one of the township supervisors? This is a pretty large tree. We're probably going to need some machinery to move it.
2: Appreciate it.
3: You chose clear with a patient refusal claim was contacted.
4: 1230.

0: 7 a.m. clear. Where are you at? Are you here?
1: 7-10-4, they're at 15 East 2nd. There was a melding on the street.
0: That's a church.
2: 7-4.
3: She was hitting on a roller coaster on callback. They advised it was a pocket dial, no emergency.
4: Seven. 137, county traffic stop.
5: Five.
4: Me in front of 206 Timber, Mike Tango Golf, 8570. 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
2: Yard for a 85 RMO that fell off the tractor. The hip injury.
3: 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We are going to try to cut one lane just so we can have access into the Mason plant.

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plus Marlin 911, station 116 over Robert's 1, 300 Woodbury Drive, crossing the Airshaft Road and Misty View Drive, behind the residence near the edge of the yard. For an 85-year-old male that fell off a farm tractor with a hip injury.

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0: Hey, Wayne, Mike has his crew coming out. He just asked if you could handle the traffic for a little while, and then they should be out there within a half hour.
1: Yeah, that's affirmative. We're actually trying to get one little lane open because right now we have no access into the Mesa plant.
0: Okay, they'll be bringing the grade all.
2: We're out. Go to back over the additional.
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0: 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Police are on scene requesting an ETA.
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3: 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Male chased the caller with a knife, said he was coming for her. Caller advised he went up one of the streets by the shop and saved, not sure where.

0: 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We're getting a description of the actor now.
1: County, is the suspect still in the area or did he leave the area?
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1: 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If that's William Mullins, I'm going to go ahead towards his address. He lives at 1914 Ligonier Street. I'm sure he just ran that way. Not sure what apartment number.
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1: Negative. Where is she at? 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
0: She's on the walking trail across from McDonald's. She saw one of you just now. They said one of you went up the correct street that he ran down.
1: Then we're all going to make contact with her.
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0: 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We have another disturbance on Grant Street at West Monroe. Two black males about to fight.
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0: 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Did you copy 4117? He's out with another disturbance, Grand West Monroe, two black males fighting.
1: Yeah, 10-4. 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
3: 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Or do I have to kill him?
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1: Pregnant something or?
2: 10-4. We have another disturbance, though, up here on Lincoln. It's two Union Mission guys. Also, that suspect, the caller did confirm he had weapons in his hands. There is no one at this moment. We can't find him.
3: Just confirming that other disturbance is the one that 17 already called out on in East Grant and East Harrison.
2: Correct.
3: Received. So you're with him. You're no longer with that female at McDonald's.
4: We are with her. It's that fight is happening in the exact same location while we're trying to investigate.
3: 10-4.

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1: 1332, 1242, 1310. EMS responding in Allegheny Township, 4782 Leechburg Road at Family Services of Western PA. 20-year-old female, psych issues, depressed, nonviolent, negative weapons.
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While I'm on the line with security, request fire department cancel operations. Fire attack 7.

0: 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For a say alarm going off on line, security request canceled.
1: No, let's see if I can hold it.
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1: No, what fire tech are they offering on?
0: Be fire tech 7.
1: All right, thank you.
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2: Eastbound 32 County. Eastbound 32. Show me out in the Lakeside Campground, 253 Stone Lodge Road. I'll be at campsite 1 for a follow-up.
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0: West Moreland Island Station, 20 respond, 7026 lines, you court carbon oxide alarm while in line with security, requesting fire department cancel. 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
1: 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She stated this, there's a bunch of pills in the bag.

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1: 4607.
0: Route 30 eastbound at the entrance to Ottawa with Zulu November Yankee 1643.
1: 1331.
2: Dispatch 426.
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4: EMS responding in Vandergrift, 217 Lowell Street for an 83-year-old male with nominal pain.
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3: 7418 South Maple Avenue for welfare check on a Robert guest. His mom stated she last spoke to him on Monday through Snapchat. She's been trying to get a hold of him since Tuesday. No answer. So let's make sure everything's okay. She did say her son has a mental health history.
0: Are you clear with the two males that were fighting?
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2: Respond 723 Sellers Avenue between North 5th and North 7th Street. Uncontrolled burn.

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0: 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Nothing's coming from the outside. Got an active alarm. Someone's hanging outside. Stand by for further.
1: 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Active alarm. Nothing showing.

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0: Huh? 3820 William Penn Highway at the McDonald's. Car saying that they were at the intersection. They went through the light. They tried to back up. They hit someone else's vehicle. And then they went to loop back around to talk to that male, and he was already gone. They're going to be waiting in the parking lot of McDonald's in a gray Toyota RAV4.
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0: 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Alpha response 458. You'll be driving up a borough, crosses 7th Street Road for an 88-year-old female. Not feeling well, a diabetic patient.
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0: 1153 Clary Joliet Road. There's two people going up and down the road on motorcycles really fast. They're doing wheelies. One's gray and one is black. Caller doesn't want to speak to you, just wants you to check the area.
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0: 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Can you check your fax machine? 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
1: Sorry, could you repeat that?
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1: Yeah, 10-4. When I'm back in the office, I'll take a look and give you guys a ring. 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
0: Callers reporting that there are cars parked on 3rd Street and they aren't supposed to be there due to the festival. She advised that police would know what she's talking about.
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0: Received a wireless hang-up call, 300 block of McKinley Avenue in East Vandergrift, between Pirate Way and Chamber Street. 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
0: 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Caller's advising there's a vehicle parked in front of his residence for the festival. 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

0: West Moreland 911, Station 106 in Alpha Response. 105 West 7th Avenue, crosses the Jackson Hancock Avenue. For 79-year-old female that fell with an elbow injury.
1: EMS responding at Vandergrift, 105 West Adams Avenue. 79-year-old female fell, elbow injury.
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0: 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Spoke to Nancy. She's advising an accidental emergency.
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Kenneth Adams, Dave Arnold, Carson to Moore Street, Ewing Street. 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
1: Medic 124 received. 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People had just moved in recently. There was fire coming from the front of the house and roof.
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3: 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Caller said there was smoke and flame coming from the roof. There were also people trying to get into the house.
2: Copy.
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3: 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Closest hydrants, Kenneth and Moore.
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1: 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You can put us on the Kenneth Avenue incident. We're going to go with Station 69. If you can put a standby on first, please, that'd be great.
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0: Westmoreland I-1, all Tri-City Fire Departments, engine 281 and 235 for rapid intervention. Respond 2015 Kenneth Avenue, working house fire, cessation 95, operations fire attack 356. C-1's on scene, advising a working fire, requesting an aerial to the front of the building, second engine to the rear of the building.
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6: 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I want a blitz attack to the 2nd Division.
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6: 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Blitz attack to the 2nd Division.
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3: 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Do you want engine 5 in the alley? Command from engine 5.

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1: I need or ladder 56 in the alley. If you can nose in from Ewing, that'll be good. If I can get the aerial in from Moore.
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3: Appreciate.
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3: Chief, Westbound was notified already. They're doing a remote disconnect. It should take about 15 more minutes. Just confirming that address is 2015, Kenneth, correct?
5: That is correct, but I need them here to address the line that's coming down across the road.
3: Appreciate. They are sending a representative out.
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0: C1, Operation 2nd Division, status? Check those knee walls up there.
1: Yeah, we're gonna get you, Chief. We got fire in the ceiling. We're trying to hook it now. If you can start with the exterior operations, I think we'll be okay. How's it look from the outside?
0: We're gonna get you some relief here shortly. Interior, you still have heavy fire. Side Alpha in the front.
1: All right, repeat.

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1: All right.

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1: Medic 124.
0: That is 2015 for your address confirmation, and could you start 112 for rehab out of Allegheny?
1: Receive. Where do you want them set up at? Do you want them on Constitution or back on Ewing?

0: Russian people screw us.
1: Alright, I'm gonna play insane. Okay, interior. We're doing a lot of hunting, we're gonna try to find the rest of this car. So is it still on the Alpha?
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1: 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Please?

0: 3 Irwin, 10th Avenue.
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0: Call from 1416 10th Avenue saying that there is a male at the ballpark playground swinging on the swings with a firearm on his hip. Cause concerns that he shouldn't be there.
2: But we will need your manpower when you get here.

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0: Alright, I'm on scene. I'll take care of it.
1: I have C-56 handling operations. Structure, Charlie side, any visible fire?
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1: Johnny, at this time, we are continuing with fire attack. We are good with resources on scene.
0: Appreciate it.
2: Hey, Mr. Dispatch, 124.
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2: Allegheny stated 212 did acknowledge they're coming from the north zone.
3: Definitely.
4: Command, let everybody know. One's running out in the front bedroom upstairs.
5: Echo 0673 and FE 0673.
0: He said 550, Middlebrook.
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0: 10455 to 1600.
6: Go ahead, Captain.
2: Clear your standby, you said?
6: Go ahead and keep it on. We'll be in route for the structure fire.
2: Three.
0: Okay. He said it's mailed in and brandish it. He didn't pull it out. He didn't make any threatening behavior with it. He just had it on his side.
6: Copy.
0: Go ahead. Fires 3 of 27 on a 2010 Mitsubishi to Vitaly Alexandrovich Vasilev out of Murraysville. That's our known name. 10-4,
5: 27-30-755-245.
0: Received.

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1: They called en route about 3 minutes ago. They were told to push the Tech 2. We're passing Wendy's right now.
0: Okay, you're going to come down in the town, come down Dre Street, make a right on the Kenneth. You're going to be about half a block away. We're going to set up behind Tower 95.
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Westmoreland 911, Station 500, Charlie, response 412, Tristram Circle, Rush Hour Township, Cross Street of King Arthur Drive. For a 77-year-old male recently discharged from the hospital, his colostomy bag is dislodged. Doctor's levels

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2: Can you check for a silver Volkswagen, possibly also registered for that same subject? 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
2: Negative. 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That I explained to her that until we find him, we can't do anything about her stolen property. All she says is it's a silver Volkswagen. She doesn't know the plate.
0: County, is my warning available?
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0: All right, we got a guy up in the attic. 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

0: 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Operations Fire Attack 10. Station 74, respond Bessemer Road at the get-go. Vehicle accident, no injuries. Operations Pack 11.
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0: All right, it's going to be a Verizon line. It's going to be on an Allegheny pole number that doesn't have any identification on it. It's going to be across from 415 West 5th Avenue.

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0: 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It's going to be a mail from an incident earlier today. 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
0: Yeah, ERH 3915, coming back dead plate, expired 24, I think.
1: Coming back as a dead plate for me to a Faye Simmons on a Chevy.
0: Sam 4, what's the last couple on the VIN?
1: Last four is 0348.
0: Sam 4.
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EMS responding to Penn Township, William Penn Care Center, direct call to station, room 317, male, possible GI, please.

Number 10, Elena Drive, Miss Avila, rural cross street of David Drive for a 78-year-old female that fell with a head injury. Number 1639.

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1: 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Ken Radio Ligonier, EMS responding 2001 Route 30 westbound at the Gecko by the gas pumps for a 50-year-old female in a seizure.
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0: 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Callers reporting there's individuals pouring gas on weeds outside. Have a fire going.
1: Johnny from Command.
0: Kenneth Avenue, Command, go ahead.
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1: 1658. Where is it?

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1: 4905.
0: It's going to be out at the ideal market on Route 711. It's relative to a suspicious vehicle reported by the manager. A 28 on the vehicle is Pennsylvania Golf Delta Charlie 0891, GDC 0891.
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0: The 28th Carnival at 6 of 27 on an 18 Subaru with John Gross out of New Florence.
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2: Latrobe Hospital Security called over. They're requesting you stop. They have brass knuckles from a patient there. They're requesting you pick them up.
0: 10-4.

0: Kennedy, 4113. They're advising they were found in a patient that PSP brought in. He's going to be in seclusion room 27. However, security has the brass knuckles.
1: Ten four. Have them stand by. I'm gonna do a courtesy transfer to two juveniles to 617 Brinker.
2: Seventeen to 13. I'll handle that.
1: 10-4. Thank you.

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1: Received 1748. 4905.
2: If you can you fax that 28 to my office?
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2: I am 10-8 now.
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0: 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Negative SNR, negative stolen.
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0: it. First,

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2: 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The caller stated that as soon as you left, they cranked the music back up.

0: 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For a motorcycle fire at the pump. 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
2: East Otterman, Pennsylvania Registration, Lima, Juliet, Victor, 4183, LJV, 4183.

This one I went in two respond 7821 Route 30 at the Sheets for motorcycle fire at the pump. Fire possibly out. 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
1: Westmoreland, 112 Rehab has been released by command, returning to Allegheny.
2: 3, 1726.

0: Lance Moore on that one. Engine 2 responds 7821 Route 30 to Sheets.
1: Fire
0: motorcycle on fire. It's a pump fire possibly out. Station 3 operations fire attack 7. Portable 2 is on scene advising the fire is out. Request you proceed non emergency.
2: EMS dispatch, medic 228 available.
3: Medic 220
0: to
3: 1727.
1: 2
0: fire dispatch. Portable
1: 2. You copy that last? Everybody can come on emergency. Fire's out.
0: All units activated, Sheets, Route 30, North Huntington, Portable 2 is reporting fire out, requesting all units non-emergency.
4: Two acknowledges.
0: Station 2.
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Automatic fire alarm, station 71 operations, fire attack 7. 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

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All Greensburg Fire Units respond 430 Wayne Avenue, panel and apartments, automatic fire alarm, C2 on scene, nothing evident. Active.

0: 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Automatic fire alarm station 79 operations, Greensburg fire patch on TAC 8. 79 C2's on scene with nothing shown.
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0: Before respond, Kennedy Avenue at Italy Road, vehicle accident, no injuries, one vehicle into a pole with wires down. Station 22, operations, fire attack 9.
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0: 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I mean, who'd you say the vehicle belonged to?
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1: Very soon.
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0: 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Paul is reporting that the neighbor left a threatening note and is also going to be his tenant, having mental health problems, has a piece of wood in his hand, and he's calling a witchy stick.
1: Right.

0: be a white male, 61 years of age, named James Grady. Gray and brown hair.
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1: Like 6-16.
0: Okay, the driver of this vehicle returns and wants nothing to do with EMS. We're back in and responding to the medical alarm.
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4: I'll be 22 westbound, right before Triangle with Ohio registration. 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
2: Hang up call. Female saying she's in a lake by the creek. 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Female sounds in talks. And the male is swearing.
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2: Seven-five-four Blue Hole Lane. 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We have previous calls from her from Unity Township. She's having psych issues. And she verbally harassed other dispatchers trying to get her info.
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0: 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Station 32 respond 620 Reamer Avenue at the Gilbert Straw Plaza, apartment 309. 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
1: I'll be out again at Ideal Market on Roadway Plaza. Got a suspicious vehicle here that's supposedly been sitting here for hours with the person in it apparently sleeping. It's Pennsylvania Kilo X-ray Echo 2098 KXE 2098. 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
5: 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Jackson Street, McKinley Avenue, East Vandergrift, the festival, behind the Chuckaluck station, for a 70-year-old female, possible stroke.

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2: Westmoreland 911, IRP 106, station 116, or Charlie response. Jackson Street and McKinley Avenue, East Vandergrift, beyond the Chuckle Station, successful for 70-year-old female, possible stroke.
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2: for a 70-year-old female possible stroke. 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
0: What's your ETA to see?
1: Probably about 8 to 10.
0: Roger. Apologies, we're just coming up out of McRowville. Just making sure if you'd be as to see if we tried to respond to that.
1: Can you repeat that? We couldn't hear you.
0: Roger. We're just coming up out of Monroeville, just making sure that you were going to be as to seen if we tried to respond to that. Thanks for covering.
1: Yep, copy that.
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0: 10-4, Triple A's here. 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
1: Racing. Westmoreland 911 Station 516 to Charlie response. Number 1, Monongahela Street, City Manassas, between Correction Cross Street, the crossover and Tower Boulevard, the By George. For a 55-year-old female, dizzy and sweating.

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0: County 116, 2's on scene.
1: 116, 2 received 1837. The police officers on scene that were working the festival stated that it might be best to take the one-way street above the address. However, originally they reported behind the Chuckle Hook station, so I'm sure you'll see them.

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6: Medic 162.
2: Yep. Better location of the patient. There's a carnival going on.
6: Originally, he said behind the Chug-a-Luck station at the festival, and then the police officer on scene working the festival stated to take the one-way street above the address. That's all I have for you.

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3: Go ahead, assistant.
0: Throw some extra cones on the squad. Just bring the squad down. We can't cut this. We're just going to have to mark it off so people can go around it.

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0: 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Automatic fire alarm, operation fire attack 5.
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0: 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We're going to remove what we can from the roadway. 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

0: 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Station 106, Bravo response. 425 Hancock Avenue in Vandegrift for a 35-year-old female laying on the ground, unknown injuries.
1: Hancock Avenue for a 35-year-old female laying on the ground, unknown she's injured, in the alley behind that address.
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4: Nine of 26 on an 18 BMW to a Brandon out of Northampton County. 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
0: What's going on? 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Bravo response. 425 Hancock Avenue in Vandegrift. For a 35-year-old female laying on the ground, unresponsive, is breathing.

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A Bravo response in the area 425 and 423 Hancock Avenue in Vandergrift. Crashes to East Madison and West Monroe Avenue for an unknown age female unresponsive possible overdose is breathing. Station 135 and 1904.

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2: Affirmative. We had two separate calls on it. They have a festival going on in Vandergriff right now. I think a block and a half or so away from that address, and both of them said she was awake. However, she was unresponsive.
0: Okay, so she's not unresponsive currently, correct?
2: They said unresponsive, but breathing.
0: Okay, got it. Sorry, I misunderstood. Can we start the fire department since we're coming from out of town?
2: Gracie.

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4: 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In the alley behind 425 Hancock Avenue, ambulance assist.
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2: Simba.
3: Number 4 in the alley, please.
2: Plus one on that one, stations 51 and 50 respond the alley behind 425 Hancock Avenue. Ambulance assist on an aged female patient, possible overdose, unresponsive, is breathing. Assist station 51, operations, fire attack 11.

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1: Hard dispatch T-51.
2: Good, Chief.
1: Okay, 50 and 51 will acknowledge. We're at an event together. I'm going to send three people from Station 50 up to that address to help them.
2: 10-4 attack 11.
1: Okay, they'll be in a POV, so they won't be responding to any of their apparatus for this

0: 510 County.
1: Good.
0: You run a Ronnie Taylor Open. R-O-N-I. Taylor, T-A-Y-L-O-R.
1: Never.
0: U-10-4.
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2: 27 is expired, 5-2026, suspended document pickup. She has 30s out of the University of Pittsburgh campus, please.
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3: Yep.
1: Six 11.
3: Do you still need a medic response? 16 just cleared from Westmoreland.
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3: 3-2.
5: Negative. We took her up there on that before, and they had some issue with that warrant, so.
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6: 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What was the second part of your transmission?
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0: 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One 13 Old Bell Point Road. Called about there's a white male by the name of Michael driving a lawn tractor down the middle of the street with a 2-year old on his lap.
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0: 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On the patio for a 70-year-old male, fell, left shoulder pain.
2: County Mike, 138.
0: 138.
2: The Delta response will ask you to go to backup. 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We're going to be transporting to Allegheny Valley momentarily.
0: Received.
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0: 1, Echo responds, 2717 Hastings Avenue in Lower Borough for a 58-year-old male, syncopal episode. They are now starting CPR.
1: Hastings Avenue. Ambulance assist 58-year-old male, cardiac arrest, CPR in progress, operation fire tag 11, EMS tag 2.

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2: Right.

Westmoreland. I'm on station 69, respond 2717 Hastings Avenue. Ambulance says 58-year-old male, cardiac arrest, CPR in progress, operation 5-TAC-11, EMS-TAC-2.

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2: On station 23, you respond 302 Vermont Street, cross streets of Wisconsin Avenue and Carbon Road. A drip of gasoline in the residence operation with Pack Pack 9.
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2: 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Other gasoline in residence, assisting 23 on Fire Tech 9.

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0: 10 Radio Jeanette, Division Street. Uh-huh. 525 Division Street at CNS Market. We received a transfer from Allegheny. Amanda said a male has been gone for a month. That's bipolar. Who they talk intermittently with. And today he was waving an AR around on our Snapchat. And then spoke to the caller's adoptive son with the AR in the background saying you should be afraid for your life. And per the male's ex-girlfriend, his Snapchat location is showing at that address.
1: 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Operation Fire Tag 11.

0: male's going to be a 19-year-old white male, black short and jeans, name of Connor Humnell.
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0: Allied Security called in for a check on the welfare. 5008 Maymont Road. Requesting a check on the welfare because the employee is concerned about a customer who called them and stated on the phone that she was locked in a room and her husband is physically abusing her.
1: Yeah.
2: 250 copies as well.
0: Grayson. The only thing we have is a Abby Anderson, Andrea.
2: County, we've dealt with her before. There's a mental element here.
0: Grayson.

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1: 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We're at 7 around.

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